She wants to play with the toys a while. And school's out early, and soon we'll be learning. And the lesson today is how to die. And then the bullhorn.

matter in a cup down an old soul. Oh, why you drink champagne? It is just that terrible. She walked up to me and she asked me to dance.

0: FM.
1: Ask you once, ask you twice now. There's lipstick on your collar. You say she's just a friend.